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My name is Joe Kwame. I'd like to welcome everybody into this edition of the Soulful Shack. We want to thank you for spending part of your Thursday evening with us. We've got just under an hour of all classic soul, funk, and some rhythm and blues music for you tonight. Enjoy tonight's program.

Opened up tonight's program with great music there, some classic music from Mr. Mel Waiters. From the year 1997, we heard his tune, I Got My Whiskey. My name's Joe Kwame. You listen to the Soulful Shack. Right now, this is Aretha Franklin.

0: classic music there from Mr. L. Green. We heard his hit single, Tired of Being Alone. And before that, we opened up back there with the Queen of Soul herself from 1985. We heard Miss Aretha Franklin. She did the tune, Freeway of Love. Again, you listen to the Soul Shack. My name's Joe Kwame. Thank you again for spending part of your evening with us. Time for us to step aside. We're going to take a short break. Back with more right after this.
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welcome everybody back to our second set of the evening. We just don't look there with the godfather of soul himself there, Mr. James Brown. We heard the tune, Get on the Good Foot. My name's Joe Kwame. 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

unmistakable sound there. Sharon Jones and the Dap Kings, they did their tune, How Long. And that was from her LP entitled Naturally. And in the middle, what we have in the middle there? Oh, from Ontario, we had Jack Soul. They did their hit single there, Still Believe in Love. And we just finished there, that set up there with some classic music from Smokey Robinson and the Miracles there. They did their tune, Come Around Here, I'm the One You Need.

0: going to head out to break with the great sounds of the great South African trumpet player Hugh Masekela doing his tune, Grazing in the Grass. Back with more right after this.
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Great tune there. I'd like to welcome everybody back to our third set of the evening. We just finished up there with Mr. Al Green. He did his hit single, You Ought to Be With Me. My name's Joe Kwame. You listen to the Soulful Shack. Right now, let's give a listen to the group Change doing their 1980 hit single, A Lover's Holiday.

0: Wouldn't look back there with Chains. They did Lover's Holiday. In the middle, great tune there from Tower Power. They did the tune Doing All Right. And we just finished up there with the unmistakable sound of Gladys Knight and the Pips. They did the tune I Heard It Through the Grapevine.
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You able to set up back there with the Isley Brothers? They did This Old Heart of Mine. Stevie Wonder was in the middle. He did I Was Made to Love Her. And we just finished up with Gladys Knight and the Pips. They did Ain't No Greater Love. My name's Joe Kwame. You've been listening to The Soulful Shack. Kenny Fitzpatrick is up at the top of the hour with his program Out Loud. So you want to stick around for that. Until next time, peace be with you.

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friends, welcome to Out Loud, your queer music radio show. I am your host, Kenny Fitz, and once again, another hour of brilliant 2SLGBTQIA+ music from around the globe, chosen for you by me, because I love music, and I know you love music too. We kicked things off this week with UK rising star Sebastian Croft, aka Bashcroft, and his latest called Pretty People. Of course, you know who Bashcroft is. He is from Heartstopper, and he's also a good pal of Canadian actor Connor Jessup, and together they founded Queer Was Always Here. And if you're not sure what that is, you should go to Instagram and look up Queer Was Always Here. It is a nonprofit that they started, and they're doing such great work with it. So, actor, musician, philanthropist, Bashcroft, Pretty People's a new song, and you just heard it. There's also a music video that is out for Pretty People, and if that isn't enough for you, Bashcroft is also currently on Traders UK, Celebrity Traders UK, and doing well with another one of our faves, Bella Ramsey's also on there. But yeah, Bashcroft is kind of everywhere right now, and we're here for it. All right, before we get to your first set of music, I must tell you, right now, out on platforms, wherever it is that you listen to podcasts, you can catch the latest Out Loud podcast. 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The current guest is none other than Keenan Lonsdale of TV's The Flash, as well as from Love, Simon. And Keenan is also just an incredible musician. And last week I played the new song, which is Body High, and the conversation that we have is really insightful. So I encourage you to run right now and check it on out, wherever it is that you listen to podcasts. All right, as I say, we have lots of new music for you, and we're going to get right to it right now. And we're going to give you your first set of music, which is a 4-pack, and it is going to be bookend by Canadian artists. So we're going to check out some brand new Joseph Robinson, young Joseph Robinson. I just think there's so much that's wonderful about him as a singer-songwriter and as an artist. He's pretty fantastic. But we're going to check out his latest, and it's called You and Your Ghost. Then, over in the UK, from London, we're going to check out a little Arnie, and Arnie's latest is called Men Do Cry. Then, from the US, from Los Angeles, we are going to hear the latest from Destiny Imani, and Destiny's latest is called Alibi. But we're going to start this section off with someone whose star is rising so high here in Canada and eventually around the world, and it's Gus. Gus is back with a new song called Boys of Summer. And this sounds so good on Gus, and I am pumped for it. So, Joseph Robinson, Arnie, Destiny Imani, and Gus, all for you right now, right here on Out Loud. But do not go anywhere, because so much more good music is on the way. See you in a few.

break the walls. Real strength is showing where you fall. 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Hey.

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3: Yeah, what's up, folks, and welcome back to Out Loud. Hope that you enjoyed that first set of music. I think it was pretty spectacular, and we've got lots more coming, as always. I must tell you, though, I have reserved my tickets for Avengers Doomsday. Now, if you listen to the show, you know I am such a superhero geek. I love my Marvel and DC so much. And I've been sitting and waiting for so long for this movie to come along. And I'm so excited for it. I'm pumped for it. I'm also incredibly pumped because in just mere days, we are getting Vision Quest on Disney Plus. So there's so much more goodness coming out of the Marvel world these days, and it's just filling my cup. It's making me so happy because it's just a world that I've grown up with, and it's so important to me. And to see it all brought to life on live action, especially because the X-Men are so important to me as a human, and now to have the X-Men finally in the proper Marvel Universe, and with the Fantastic Four, with everybody together, the little boy inside of me who grew up reading all of these comics, it's just my visual playground. So I got my ticket, I'm ready, I'm waiting, and it's my birthday. Every year, my birthday's in December, mid-December, and there's always a blockbuster movie that comes out, and I'm always wondering what it's going to be, so I kind of keep track of that stuff. And this year, and for the next 2 years, I get The Avengers. So, life is good. All right. You didn't come here to listen to me prattle on about that. But I will say that if you're an artist and you're out there and you're listening to this show and you'd like to know how to have your music featured on it or on the Out Loud podcast, please go to my website, curatedbyq.com. Go to the radio page, fill out the submission form, click submit, and allow me to help get your music into some new ears. I love doing it. It also fills my cup. Very much so. Hi. Overflowing. All right. More music. Yes? Let's go. 5 in a row coming your way right now. We've got for you some brand new Yayan, UK artist, now living in Los Angeles. The new song is called A Dream of Spring. Yayan's doing lots these days, and I am so excited by everything. Then we've got a little Sid Dory out of the US. Sid's latest is called Cost of Living. We're going to follow that up with a little Rilo, who you know we love around these parts. Rilo's new song is called Star Power. Then we have The Return. The return, I tell you, of Tony A. Tony is back. He's been away for a bit. I was just kind of messaging with him. I'm so happy to have him back. New song is called Icon. Can't wait for you to hear it. He is an icon. Such a great artist. Love him. So happy to have him back. But we're going to start things off with somebody else who's an icon right here at home in Canada. Somebody who I adore, who's been on the podcast a few times, who, if I could just follow around and just breathe in her inventiveness and inspiration, I would be a better human. And that is Brooklyn Doran. Brooklyn is back. Brand new song, and it's called Lobby Song. So here we go. Yayan, Sid Dory, Rilo, Tony A, and Brooklyn Doran. 5 in a row, all for you. But don't go anywhere, still lots more to come.

0: Well, hey, everybody. Did you know that CIOE Community Radio has a show for everyone? Well, they certainly do. And if you love classic country music, that show is called Frank's Kind of Country, hosted by me, Frank Lowe. Each week, you can hear the songs and singers that we grew up with, like Marty Robbins and Conway Twitty, Patsy Cline and Loretta Lynn, Buck Owens and Merle Haggard, plus some new kids like Mo Bandy and Alan Jackson, or George Strait and Vince Gill, or closer to home, our Canadian stars like Ann Murray, Jim and Don Haggard, Dougie Bell, The Family Brown, Gordon Lightfoot, and more. 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
2: Thanks for sticking around, everyone. Remember, if you're out there swimming around the socials, stop by and say hi at The Q Reviews on Instagram, Facebook, and TikTok. It's where I hang out. Always happy to chat with folks. I always want to know what you're listening to, so it would be a great thing for you to do. Say hi and let me know all about the music that's permeating your ears and your world and your orbit. All right, we still have lots of new music for you, so let's get right to it, shall we? Got another 4-pack coming your way right now, and in it, we are going to check out some brand new Pillow Queens out of Ireland. Their latest is called Kiss Kiss. We've also got some brand new Tally

Woe. Tallywo's latest is called Get It Up. Over in the UK, Jack Howitt, who is so good, he's so good. His latest is called I Wonder If You're Thinking About Me. We are, Jack. We definitely are. But we're going to start this section off with the iconic, the stunning, the incredible Michelle Indeghiocello, who is collaborating with Evan McIntosh on a new song called Here We Come, Here He Comes. The fact that I'm getting to say the name Michelle Indeghiocello as a new release just makes me so incredibly happy. All right, that's your lineup for this section. Pillow Queens, Tallywo, Jack Howitt, and Michelle Indeghiocello with Evan McIntosh. Don't go anywhere, though. Got a special song to end the show on. See you in a few.

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6: Well, all right, friends, we are at the end of another fantastic show here of Out Loud, and I hope that you enjoyed it. All of the music comes from artists that are around the globe from the 2SLGBTQIA+ community, and they are phenomenal and fantastic, and please go and follow them and discover more from their catalog of music. It's the best way that we can help these artists out is by getting to know them, following them, sharing their music, and introducing it to our friends and family and colleagues and, you know, the person on the street. Whoever it is that is open and willing to, you know, give that music a shot, because they put in a lot of hard work and it's not easy out there to get heard. Now, we have one last track for you this time around, and it comes from somebody who's making big waves, big noise, and a big splash on TV, and that is Joey Polari. Joey Polari is an actor as well as musician, and is currently starring in the 13th season of American Horror Story, and I don't know if you've started to watch it yet, but you really should. It is bringing back a lot from the previous seasons, a lot of the most favorite things, or I should say favorite characters, maybe. I won't give too much away, but it's off to a great start. I've only watched the first 3 episodes, but it's off to a great start. And there's some really welcome returns. So I'm excited about it. And I'm also excited about this song. It's called The Low Gives Weight, Joey Polari's latest. So that is what I'm leaving you with this week. Until next time, I've been your host, Kenny Fitz. Look after one another, love one another, take care of each other, and be safe out there. And we'll see you again next time right here on Out Loud. Not a dad, not a body for me, my latitude of ain't no surveillance chances.

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Well, hey, everybody. Did you know that CIOE Community Radio has a show for everyone? Well, they certainly do. And if you love classic country music, that show is called Frank's Kind of Country, hosted by me, Frank Lowe. Each week, you can hear the songs and singers that we grew up with, like Marty Robbins and Conway Twitty, Patsy Cline and Loretta Lynn, Buck Owens and Merle Haggard, plus some new kids like Mo Bandy and Alan Jackson, or George Strait and Vince Gill, or closer to home, our Canadian stars like Ann Murray, Jim and Don Haggard, Dougie Bell, the Family Brown, Gordon Lightfoot, and more. 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

Hello, friends. Welcome to Out Loud, your queer music radio show. I am your host, Kenny Fitz, and once again, another hour of brilliant 2SLGBTQIA+ music from around the globe, chosen for you by me, because I love music, and I know you love music, too. We kicked things off this week with UK rising star Sebastian Croft, aka Bashcroft, and his latest called Pretty People. Of course, you know who Bashcroft is. He is from Heartstopper, and he's also a good pal of Canadian actor Connor Jessup, and together they founded Queer Was Always Here. And if you're not sure what that is, you should go to Instagram and look up Queer Was Always Here. It is a nonprofit that they started, and they're doing such great work with it. So, actor, musician, philanthropist, Bashcroft, Pretty People's the new song, and you just heard it. There's also a music video that is out for Pretty People, and if that isn't enough for you, Bashcroft is also currently on Traders UK, Celebrity Traders UK, and doing well with another one of our faves, Bella Ramsey's also on there. But yeah, Bashcroft is kind of everywhere right now, and we're here for it. All right, before we get to your first set of music, I must tell you, right now, out on platforms, wherever it is that you listen to podcasts, you can catch the latest Out Loud podcast. 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The current guest is none other than Keenan Lonsdale of TV's The Flash, as well as from Love, Simon. And Keenan is also just an incredible musician. And last week I played the new song, which is Body High, and the conversation that we have is really insightful. So I encourage you to run right now and check it on out, wherever it is that you listen to podcasts. All right, as I say, we have lots of new music for you, and we're going to get right to it right now. And we're going to give you your first set of music, which is a four-pack, and it is going to be bookend by Canadian artists. So we're going to check out some brand new Joseph Robinson, young Joseph Robinson. I just think there's so much that's wonderful about him as a singer-songwriter and as an artist. He's pretty fantastic. But we're going to check out his latest, and it's called You and Your Ghost. Then, over in the UK, from London, we're going to check out a little Arnie, and Arnie's latest is called Men Do Cry. Then, from the US, from Los Angeles, we are going to hear the latest from Destiny Imani, and Destiny's latest is called Alibi. But we're going to start this section off with someone whose star is rising so high here in Canada and eventually around the world. And it's Gus. Gus is back with a new song called Boys of Summer. And this sound sounds so good on Gus, and I am pumped for it. So, Joseph Robinson, Arnie, Destiny Imani, and Gus. All for you right now, right here on Out Loud. But do not go anywhere, because so much more good music is on the way. See you in a few.

break the walls. Real strength is showing where you fall. You don't have to fit into the frame. Being vulnerable, it's not a shame. To every man who held it in, thinking tears are just a sin.

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3: Yeah, what's up, folks, and welcome back to Out Loud. Hope that you enjoyed that first set of music. I think it was pretty spectacular, and we've got lots more coming, as always. I must tell you, though, I have reserved my tickets for Avengers Doomsday. Now, if you listen to the show, you know I am such a superhero geek. I love my Marvel and DC so much. And I've been sitting and waiting for so long for this movie to come along. And I'm so excited for it. I'm pumped for it. I'm also incredibly pumped because in just mere days, we are getting Vision Quest on Disney Plus. So there's so much more goodness coming out of the Marvel world these days, and it's just filling my cup. It's making me so happy because it's just a world that I've grown up with, and it's so important to me. And to see it all brought to life on live action, especially because the X-Men are so important to me as a human. And now to have the X-Men finally in the proper Marvel universe and with the Fantastic Four, with everybody together, the little boy inside of me who grew up reading all of these comics, it's just my visual playground. So I got my ticket. I'm ready. I'm waiting. And it's my birthday. Every year, my birthday's in December, mid-December. And there's always a blockbuster movie that comes out, and I'm always wondering what it's going to be, so I kind of keep track of that stuff. And this year, and for the next 2 years, I get The Avengers. So, life is good. All right, you didn't come here to listen to me prattle on about that. But I will say that if you're an artist and you're out there and you're listening to this show and you'd like to know how to have your music featured on it or on the Out Loud podcast, please go to my website, curatedbyq.com. 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I love doing it. It also fills my cup very much so. Hi, overflowing. All right, more music. Yes, let's go. 5 in a row coming your way right now. We've got for you some brand new Yayan, UK artist, now living in Los Angeles. The new song is called A Dream of Spring. Yayan's doing lots these days, and I am so excited by everything. Then we've got a little Sid Dorey out of the U.S. Sid's latest is called Cost of Living. We're going to follow that up with a little Rilo, who you know we love around these parts. Rilo's new song is called Star Power. Then we have The Return. The return, I tell you, of Tony A. Tony is back. He's been away for a bit. I was just kind of messaging with him. I'm so happy to have him back. New song is called Icon. Can't wait for you to hear it. He is an icon. Such a great artist. Love him. So happy to have him back. But we're going to start things off with somebody else who's an icon right here at home in Canada. Somebody who I adore, who's been on the podcast a few times, who if I could just follow around and just breathe in her inventiveness and inspiration, I would be a better human. And that is Brooklyn Doran. Brooklyn is back, brand new song, and it's called Lobby Song. So here we go. Yayan, Sid Dorey, Rilo, Tony A, and Brooklyn Doran. 5 in a row, all for you. But don't go anywhere, still lots more to come.

0: Well, hey, everybody. Did you know that CIOE Community Radio has a show for everyone? Well, they certainly do. And if you love classic country music, that show is called Frank's Kind of Country, hosted by me, Frank Lowe. Each week, you can hear the songs and singers that we grew up with, like Marty Robbins and Conway Twitty, Patsy Cline and Loretta Lynn, Buck Owens and Merle Haggard, plus some new kids like Mo Bandy and Alan Jackson, or George Strait and Vince Gill, or closer to home, our Canadian stars like Ann Murray, Jim and Don Haggard, Dougie Bell, the Family Brown, Gordon Lightfoot, and more. 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
2: Thanks for sticking around, everyone. Remember, if you're out there swimming around the socials, stop by and say hi at The Q Reviews on Instagram, Facebook, and TikTok. It's where I hang out. Always happy to chat with folks. I always want to know what you're listening to, so it would be a great thing for you to do. Say hi and let me know all about the music that's permeating your ears and your world and your orbit. All right, we still have lots of new music for you, so let's get right to it, shall we? Got another 4-pack coming your way right now, and in it, we are going to check out some brand new Pillow Queens out of Ireland. Their latest is called Kiss Kiss. We've also got some brand new Tally Woe. Tally Woe's latest is called Get It Up. Over in the UK, Jack Howitt, who is so good, he's so good. His latest is called I Wonder If You're Thinking About Me. We are, Jack. We definitely are. But we're going to start this section off with the iconic, the stunning, the incredible Michelle Indeghiocello, who is collaborating with Evan McIntosh on a new song called Here We Come, Here He Comes. The fact that I'm getting to say the name Michelle Indeghiocello as a new release just makes me so incredibly happy. All right, that's your lineup for this section. Pillow Queens, Tally Woe, Jack Howitt, and Michelle Indeghiocello with Evan McIntosh. Don't go anywhere, though. Got a special song to end the show on. See you in a few.

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I don't wanna drown.

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6: Well, all right, friends, we are at the end of another fantastic show here of Out Loud, and I hope that you enjoyed it. All of the music comes from artists that are around the globe from the 2SLGBTQIA+ community, and they are phenomenal and fantastic, and please go and follow them and discover more from their catalog of music. It's the best way that we can help these artists out is by getting to know them, following them, sharing their music, and introducing it to our friends and family and colleagues and, you know, the person on the street. Whoever it is that is open and willing to, you know, give that music a shot, because they put in a lot of hard work and it's not easy out there to get heard. Now, we have one last track for you this time around, and it comes from somebody who's making big waves, big noise, and a big splash on TV, and that is Joey Polari. Joey Polari is an actor as well as musician, and is currently starring in the 13th season of American Horror Story, and I don't know if you've started to watch it yet, but you really should. It is bringing back a lot from the previous seasons, a lot of the most favorite things, or I should say favorite characters, maybe. I won't give too much away, but it's off to a great start. I've only watched the first 3 episodes, but it's off to a great start. And there's some really welcome returns. So I'm excited about it. And I'm also excited by this song. It's called The Low Gives Weight, Joey Polari's latest. So that is what I'm leaving you with this week. Until next time, I've been your host, Kenny Fitz. Look after one another, love one another, take care of each other, and be safe out there. And we'll see you again next time right here on Out Loud. Everybody for me, my latitude of ain't no surveying the chances.

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1: We're entering into a new era. It's like walking in new shoes.
0: Exciting.
1: Yes.
0: Speaking of that, new shoes... We're not going to play that tonight.
1: Oh, no. You totally just set everyone up.
0: I know, but we listened to OMD's Forever Live and Die to kick it off. And we're really kind of hearkening back to 1986, some chart toppers back in the days. And Kenny, I watched some fun videos today. I wanted to share with you my experience.
1: Watching, diving into music videos from the 80s, it sometimes needs... a little preparation for yourself because you think in your mind things looked a certain way. And then you see it on screen and you kind of go like, oh my God, what has happened?
0: What has happened? I watched Wham Rap.
1: Mm.
0: That video was interesting.
1: I've said this to you before, but I think you need to go and check out Club Tropicana just to get a full Wham experience.
0: I will check it out for sure. The other one I watched was Lionel Richie's Dancing on the Ceiling. And I think that was like... kind of the epitome of a new technology.
1: It was, yeah, I mean...
0: They danced on the ceiling, but I feel like they were in a big, huge box that kept getting rotated.
1: I think that's maybe part of it. Also, it was a little bit of cut and paste with film to make it look like they were dancing on the ceiling with other people. It's overlaying the film. Nobody was really dancing on the ceiling.
0: What I will note from that video... I feel like I did see it, but man, when you look at it through fresh eyes, we had some real interesting fashions back in the day.
1: If you go and you watch DeBarge's Rhythm of the Night,
0: oh my.
1: First of all, the video is still fun to this day.
0: Yeah.
1: But if you zero in on both the, especially the gentleman's style and hair, you kind of go, really? That was a choice.
0: It was a choice. There was many choices made in the 80s. Some of them are defensible and some are not. But our next segment is going to bring out some more amazing 80s songs. And we will hear tonight Peter Cetera's Glory of Love.
1: Because you love, that's a love of yours.
0: I do love Peter Cetera. We're also going to listen to the Eurythmics, Thorn in My Side.
1: Love the Eurythmics.
0: I can't think, and I tried hard. Was there a song that wasn't good?
1: No, I don't think so.
0: I don't think so.
1: I think every album, every song on every album was fantastic in its own kind of way, in its own right. And I think about even the last album, like the last real popular album before they took an extended hiatus, you know, We Two Are One with Don't Ask Me Why. Even going back like to that and that whole album, just perfect. Like they
0: were
1: just so good.
0: Yeah. But we'll kick it off with Huey Lewis in the News. Stuck With You. How do you feel about that one?
1: You know I like me some Huey Lewis. It's not hip to be squared, but Stuck With You was a fun video and it was a fun song.

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7: And we're back here at Infinite 80s. We're listening to charting songs of 1986.
8: 1986 was a good year. No 1984, really, but it was still good.
7: It was still good. Speaking of good, we got Paul Simon's You Could Call Me Al. Were you a big fan of Paul Simon? What was your connection there?
8: I liked Simon and Garfunkel. Mm-hmm. The Boxer is one of my fave songs by them. Paul Simon himself, mm-hmm. Didn't really, I mean, You Can Call Me Al is a fun song. It's
7: I
8: great.
7: Like it.
8: It's good. But he was a little bit more eclectic, I think, from what I listened to.
7: Yeah.
8: Wasn't dark enough.
7: Oh, I see. Speaking of that, I was also, as I was watching the many videos that I watched today, Meatloaf.
8: Oh.
7: I'd like to talk a little bit about Meatloaf.
8: Okay.
7: Do we believe that he was ever any type of heartthrob?
8: In a strange, weird way, he was.
7: Really?
8: Yeah. I mean, I think that when you think back about some... Listen, I'm not going to disparage anybody, but I could name some folks from the glam rock world that people were hot to trot for that you kind of look at and kind of go like, really? That's the direction you're... People... Who knows? But sometimes...
7: Matthew Wilder also.
8: His hair.
7: That was the most disturbing part.
8: Yes.
7: Like, I feel if you were a lady of the 80s trying to put your hand through Matthew Wilder's hair, good luck to you and good luck finding
8: but
7: it.
8: But back then, too, I mean, we looked at that stuff very, very differently as if it was cool. There were some fashions that even I know that... As a kid, I'd be like, oh, that's so cool if I looked like that, if I wore something like that. But really...
7: needed a real tight perm.
8: Oh, my God. There was some... I mean, the permed mullet was an actual trend. Like, how does that happen? But
7: Meatloaf. Back to Meatloaf. Poor Meatloaf.
8: I mean, some of it is the rock persona.
7: Yeah.
8: Let's just kind of put that out there. Also... Kiss, no one knew who they were, then know what they looked like for years and years, but everybody loved them, and mm-hmm. there was some hot love happening for them. Look at Mike Reno from Loverboy in those hot leather tight red pants and the little crop top and a headband
7: I know.
8: With a semi sort of perm. Like, there's no rational human who would kind of go like, yeah,
7: that guy,
8: the style.
7: Yeah.
8: But it worked then.
7: I know. It's such a head scratcher sometimes, especially so watching these videos and you're seeing people and it's like, okay, I'm looking at it from 40 some years in the distance. And wow, that is a real head scratcher. But at the time, we thought it was good.
8: Yeah. We really did. We also thought Chip and Pepper was good.
7: I never thought that was good. I will stand my ground on that one. I did not own anything Chip and Pepper. I thought it was hideous at the time. I still stand by that. All right. Paul Simon, you can call me Al. We're going to listen to that. We're going to listen to Five Star's Rain or Shine.
8: Five Star, I mean... As an R&B group, they had a very niche audience too as well, right? Like, they had some crossover into mainstream, but they were really kind of like R&B Motown kind of like era, mm-hmm. that kind of thing, right?
7: But
8: they came on the heels of Prince and a lot of like Sheila E. and stuff like mm-hmm. that, so...
7: And we'll start this segment with a little cutting cruise. I just died in your arms tonight.
8: I stand by the fact that I believe that it's one of the best written songs of the 80s.

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2: We might. I'm not saying there's anything wrong with Meatloaf, but I will ask this question. I would do anything for love, but I won't do that. What's the that?
3: I'm not sure.
2: There's a question for you, fans. Let us know. Anyway, I digress. We're listening to songs from 1986. We're going to listen to Samantha Fox, Hold On Tight.
3: Wow, that's a deep cut.
2: 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Dead or Alive's Brand New Lover.
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2: It's called 1986.

0: Well, hey, everybody. Did you know that CIOE Community Radio has a show for everyone? Well, they certainly do. And if you love classic country music, that show is called Frank's Kind of Country, hosted by me, Frank Lowe. Each week, you can hear the songs and singers that we grew up with, like Marty Robbins and Conway Twitty, Patsy Cline and Loretta Lynn, Buck Owens and Merle Haggard, plus some new kids like Mo Bandy and Alan Jackson, or George Strait and Vince Gill, or closer to home, our Canadian stars like Anne Murray, Jim and Don Haggard, Dougie Bell, the Family Brown, Gordon Lightfoot, and more. 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
3: We're on The Blend now. And we hope you've been enjoying our 1986 chart toppers. And we're going to leave you with a little Communards. Don't Leave Me This Way. I love that song.
4: I do love
3: it. It makes me dance.
4: Yeah. It's, you know, Jimmy Somerville's voice is so distinct and unique, and it really does channel like a real groove.
3: Mm-hmm.
4: And I think that the split from Bronski Beat and creating the Communards, I thought it was a good move, and I think that it's a great track.
3: That's why I selected it, Ken.
4: Well,
3: that's exactly why.
4: Thank God you're in charge.
3: I am in charge. Thank God I am in charge. That is quite true. Anyway, if there's anything that you want to hear out there in radio land and you would like to send a request, make sure to hop on over to CIOE975.ca, and we've got a way to give us a little
4: request. Yeah.
3: You can do it online.
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3: We're everywhere. We're on the socials.
4: We're not on TikTok.
3: I know. I can't be on TikTok.
4: No, we don't know what to do with that. Maybe if something happens and I start to really lose it, we can, you can
3: I, well,
4: put
3: I
4: me
3: think
4: on
3: I
4: TikTok
3: told you that,
4: me.
3: That my niece tried to get me to do dances on TikTok, and I was like, pass.
4: No one wants to see that in public, let alone on TikTok.
3: Sure doesn't. Anyway, without further ado, we're going to leave you with the Communards. Once again, I am Lori.
4: And I'm Kenny.
3: And this has been Infinite 80s.

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My name is Joe Kwame. I'd like to welcome everybody into this edition of the Soulful Shack. We want to thank you for spending part of your Thursday evening with us. We've got just under an hour of all classic soul, funk, and some rhythm and blues music for you tonight. Enjoy tonight's program.

We opened up tonight's program with great music there, some classic music from Mr. Mel Waiters. From the year 1997, we heard his tune, I Got My Whiskey. My name's Joe Kwame. You listen to the Soulful Shack. Right now, this is Aretha Franklin.

0: classic music there from Mr. L. Green. We heard his hit single, Tired of Being Alone. And before that, we opened up back there with the Queen of Soul herself from 1985. We heard Miss Aretha Franklin. She did the tune, Freeway of Love. Again, you listen to the Soul Shack. My name's Joe Kwame. Thank you again for spending part of your evening with us. Time for us to step aside. We're going to take a short break. Back with more right after this.
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like to welcome everybody back to our second set of the evening. We just don't look there with the godfather of soul himself there, Mr. James Brown. We heard the tune, Get on the Good Foot. My name's Joe Kwame. 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

the unmistakable sound there, Sharon Jones and the Dap Kings. They did their tune, How Long. And that was from her LP entitled Naturally. And in the middle, what do we have in the middle there? Oh, from Ontario, we had Jack Soul. They did their hit single there, Still Believe in Love. And we just finished that set up there with some classic music from Smokey Robinson and the Miracles there. They did their tune, Come Around Here, I'm the One You Need.

0: going to head out to break with the great sounds of the great South African trumpet player Hugh Masekela doing his tune, Grazing in the Grass. Back with more right after this.
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Hope you tuned in. I'd like to welcome everybody back to our third set of the evening. We just finished up there with Mr. Al Green. He did his hit single, You Ought to Be With Me. My name's Joe Kwame. You listen to the Soulful Shack. Right now, let's give a listen to the group Change doing their 1980 hit single, A Lover's Holiday.

0: We'll look back there with Change. They did Lover's Holiday. In the middle, great tune there from Tower Power. They did the tune Doing All Right. And we just finished up there with the unmistakable sound of Gladys Knight and the Pips. They did the tune I Heard It Through the Grapevine.
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able to set up back there with the Isley Brothers. They did This Old Heart of Mine. Stevie Wonder was in the middle. He did I Was Made to Love Her. And we just finished up with Gladys Knight and the Pips. They did Ain't No Greater Love. My name's Joe Kwame. You've been listening to The Soulful Shack. Kenny Fitzpatrick is up at the top of the hour with his program Out Loud. So you want to stick around for that. Until next time, peace be with you.

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1: Stock markets are in turmoil following yesterday's announcement from Butterflies and Emery Board that the proposed toenail is down by the seashore. Witches and minivans continue to frolic under intense chocolate pudding.
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1: It's a Friday morning. We're going to take a listen to our CIOE 97.5 The Blend East Coast Artist of the Day. And your East Coast Artist of the Day hails from Port Hawkesbury in Cape Breton. It is singer-songwriter Steve McIntyre. Here's a song from Steve McIntyre, Highland Promise.

I've started to feel that way too. 'Cause all of our clansmen lie dead at

Highland Promise, that is Port Hawkesbury, Cape Breton singer-songwriter Steve McIntyre. He is the Blend 97.5 East Coast Artist of the Day here on this Friday morning. Here's Indigenous singer-songwriter Dee Dee Austin. Stay dancing. Try.

I'm Rob Smith, host of Brother Rob's Gospel Hour, here on CIOE FM 97.5, 8 to 10 every Sunday morning. And I provide some pretty great gospel, spiritual, religious, historical, local, national, international music that's appropriate for Sunday morning listeners. 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

0: 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Canada was my safe haven, my light at the end of the tunnel, and it still is. 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

Hi there, I'm Ron James. Hope you're enjoying our mix of mid-morning music on East Coast Morning. Join me today from 1 to 4. I have the Coastal Connection, 3 hours of East Coast music with some Canadian artists added to the mix. The Coastal Connection with me, Ron James, 1 to 4, right here on 97.5, the home of East Coast music.

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On this Friday morning, we're going to take another listen to the Ben 97.5 FM East Coast Artist of the Day. And your East Coast Artist of the Day hails from Port Hawkesbury, Cape Breton, singer-songwriter Steve McIntyre. Here's a song from Steve McIntyre, Too Small a Town.

Call a Town. That is Port Hawkesbury, Cape Breton singer-songwriter Steve McIntyre. He is the blend, 97.5 FM, East Coast Artist of the Day here on this Friday morning. This is Newfoundland Sherman Downey with Front Porch.

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0: All right, this is Mortgage 101. I'm Dan Allstrand, and he is Clinton Wilkinson. We're coming back to your radio again this month.
1: Yeah, we're coming this weekend, so you need to certainly check us out wherever you're listening on your favorite station, which we're so excited. And we have a lot of new listeners on, Dan.
0: Yeah, we've got a couple of new stations that have joined our team, shall we say, and we welcome everybody who may be tuning into us for the very first time. And for the benefit of those listeners out there, Clinton, what is it that Mortgage 101 is, and what do we do here?
1: It's a show, and people think it's just a mortgage show. Well, that sounds boring. That doesn't sound exciting.

0: at all. But we talk about so many different things on our show. And this show that you're going to be listening to that's coming up on your station here in the next few days is really, you know, we're talking about interest rates. We're talking about the Bank of Canada. We're talking about, should you refinance your mortgage this year? And we're giving a little teaser on what our next show is going to look like for November.
1: Right. We had an opportunity this month to meet with the Bank of Canada governor. Mm-hmm. Tiff Macklin was in Halifax. I was at that event and was trying to maybe gain some knowledge on where interest rates were going to go. We'll talk about that on the show. We'll also talk about, as you mentioned, refinancing. Times are tough, man. Families are struggling out there and income and dollars are hard to come by.
0: Yeah. Canadians are at an all-time high level of indebtedness. And, you know, we hear it in the media. We don't really know what that means. But what happens if that's you? You know, is there a solution? If you're a homeowner, is there a solution for you to refinance? Can you put yourself in a better financial position? And we talk a little bit about, you know, what does a refinance look like? And, you know, for some of our consumers, it's the right decision.
1: Also, a story that was making the rounds in the media this month was that Nova Scotia has become really expensive place to rent. In fact, the most expensive place to rent in Canada. We talk about rents and maybe ways to get out of the rental market.
0: Exactly. And I think, you know, overall, many Canadians want to become homeowners. We know it's challenging, but what do people need to do to get there? And is there a way that you can potentially get some help to get into that homeownership? You know, historically, homeowners have a higher net worth than renters. And, you know, how can you break through that property ladder to get into that first home?
1: That and a whole bunch more coming up on this edition of Mortgage 101 coming up this weekend, right here where you're listening now. I'm looking forward to it. I know Clinton is.
0: I'm certainly looking forward to it. And if you ever need any more information or if you want us to talk about anything specific on our show, you can check us out at teamclinton.ca/radio.
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Hello, I'm Roger Hamilton, and welcome to The Investment Minute. Headlines these days can cause stress to some investors who perhaps follow the news a bit too much, allowing their fear emotions to overreact. So far this century, from the 2001 dot-com collapse, the 2008 subprime global meltdown, the 2020 COVID economic crisis, and the 2022 rapid inflation, now to the threat of Trump and tariffs. And you would think it was all going to end many times over. Yet despite that, Fidelity 4 Core Medium Growth Funds, for example, have averaged annual returns of 6 to 10% in the past 3 to 15 years. It's patience over panic in professionally managed quality funds. 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This is Roger Hamilton. Until next time, stay calm and stay invested.

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1: 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And it is Port Hawkesbury, Cape Breton singer-songwriter Steve McIntyre. Here's a song from Steve McIntyre, Bluebirds. If I-

is the name of the song, and that is Port Hawkesbury, Cape Breton singer-songwriter Steve McIntyre. Steve McIntyre is the Blend 97.5 FM East Coast Artist of the Day here on this Friday morning. Also in Cape Breton, this is Morgan Tony with Resilience.

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0: 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Witches and minivans continue to frolic under intense chocolate pudding.
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This morning will be sunny, then a mix of sun and cloud with a 60% chance of showers this afternoon. Wind from the west at 20 kilometers per hour, becoming southwest at 20, gusting to 40 near noon, and our high will be 17 degrees. Tonight will be partly cloudy with a 60% chance of showers. Wind from the west at 20 kilometers per hour, gusting to 40, and our low will be 6. Tomorrow, mainly sunny with wind from the northwest at 30 kilometers per hour, gusting to 50, we'll have a high of 11 degrees. On Sunday, it'll be sunny with a high of 14. Monday will be cloudy with a high of 18. Tuesday, showers and a high of 10. Wednesday, more showers and a high of 11. And on Thursday, October 15th, a mix of sun and cloud with a high of 10 degrees. The weather brought to you by CIOE 97.5 FM, The Blend.

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Good morning, my friend Cecil Wright with you. I'll be here until noon with some great music coming up, like that one to get us started by our good friend Ann Murray with Song for the Myra. I've got the East Coast Experience. They're standing by with Hole. But before that, from 1994, this is Seal with Kiss from a Rose.

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2: 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With Keeps Me Hanging On, here's Steve McIntyre, our East Coast Artist of the Day.

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3: All right, this is Mortgage 101. I'm Dan Allstrand, and he is Clinton Wilkins, and we're coming back to your radio again this month.
2: Yeah, we're coming this weekend, so you need to certainly check us out wherever you're listening on your favorite station, which we're so excited. And we have a lot of new listeners on, Dan.
3: Yeah, we've got a couple of new stations that have joined our team, shall we say, and we welcome everybody who may be tuning into us for the very first time. And for the benefit of those listeners out there, Clinton, what is it that Mortgage 101 is, and what do we do here?
2: It's a show, and people think it's just a mortgage show. Well, that sounds boring. That doesn't sound exciting at all. But we talk about so many different things on our show. And this show that you're going to be listening to that's coming up on your station here in the next few days is really, you know, we're talking about interest rates. We're talking about the Bank of Canada. We're talking about, should you refinance your mortgage this year? And we're giving a little teaser on what our next show is going to look like for November.
3: Right. We had an opportunity this month to meet with the Bank of Canada governor. Mm-hmm. Tiff Macklin was in Halifax. I was at that event and was trying to maybe gain some knowledge on where interest rates were going to go. We'll talk about that on the show. We'll also talk about, as you mentioned, refinancing. Times are tough, man. It's families are struggling out there and income and dollars are hard to come by.
2: Yeah. Canadians are at all-time high level of indebtedness. And, you know, we hear it in the media. We don't really know what that means. But what happens if that's you? You know, is there a solution? If you're a homeowner, is there a solution for you to refinance? Can you put yourself in a better financial position? And we talk a little bit about, you know, what does a refinance look like? And, you know, for some of our consumers, it's the right decision.
3: Also, a story that was making the rounds in the media this month was that Nova Scotia has become really expensive place to rent. In fact, the most expensive place to rent in Canada. We talk about rents and maybe ways to get out of the rental market.
2: Exactly. And I think, you know, overall, many Canadians want to become homeowners. We know it's challenging, but what do people need to do to get there? And is there a way that you can potentially get some help to get into that homeownership? You know, historically, homeowners have a higher net worth than renters. And, you know, how can you break through that property ladder to get into that first home?
3: That and a whole bunch more coming up on this edition of Mortgage 101 coming up this weekend, right here where you're listening now. I'm looking forward to it. I know Clinton is.
2: I'm certainly looking forward to it. And if you ever need any more information or if you want us to talk about anything specific on our show, you can check us out at teamclinton.ca/radio.
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0: Cecil back with you here on Morning Magic. So glad to have you with us this morning. I've got Smokey Robinson and the Miracles standing by from 1968 with their hit, I Second That Emotion. But before that, with Fight Night, here's the Tom Rich Band.

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0: This morning will be sunny, then a mix of sun and cloud with a 60% chance of showers this afternoon. Wind from the west at 20 kilometers per hour, becoming southwest at 20, gusting to 40 near noon, and our high will be 17 degrees. Tonight will be partly cloudy with a 60% chance of showers. Wind from the west at 20 kilometers per hour, gusting to 40, and our low will be 6. Tomorrow, mainly sunny with wind from the northwest at 30 kilometers per hour, gusting to 50, we'll have a high of 11 degrees. On Sunday, it'll be sunny with a high of 14. Monday will be cloudy with a high of 18. Tuesday, showers and a high of 10. Wednesday, more showers and a high of 11. And on Thursday, October 15th, a mix of sun and cloud with a high of 10 degrees. The weather brought to you by CIOE 97.5 FM, The Blend.
1: Well, hey, everybody. Did you know that CIOE Community Radio has a show for everyone? Well, they certainly do. And if you love classic country music, that show is called Frank's Kind of Country, hosted by me, Frank Lowe. Each week, you can hear the songs and singers that we grew up with, like Marty Robbins and Conway Twitty, Patsy Cline and Loretta Lynn, Buck Owens and Merle Haggard, plus some new kids like Mo Bandy and Alan Jackson, or George Strait and Vince Gill, or closer to home, our Canadian stars like Ann Murray, Jim and Don Haggard, Dougie Bell, The Family Brown, Gordon Lightfoot, and more. 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
3: Cecil, right back with you here on Morning Magic. So glad to have you on board. I've got Charlie Acord. He is standing by with Chains of Gold. But before that, here's the Nova Scotia band Sons of Judith with Waiting for Later.

0: 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This is Anne Murray. 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Canada was my safe haven, my light at the end of the tunnel, and it still is. 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
3: I've got Cape Breton's Breaking Tradition standing by, ready to take us into hour number two with Summers in the Country. But before that, with the artist Way, this is Arson.

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3: Your music, your community.

This morning will be sunny, then a mix of sun and cloud with a 60% chance of showers this afternoon. Wind from the west at 20 kilometers per hour, becoming southwest at 20, gusting to 40 near noon, and our high will be 17 degrees. Tonight will be partly cloudy with a 60% chance of showers. Wind from the west at 20 kilometers per hour, gusting to 40, and our low will be 6. Tomorrow, mainly sunny with wind from the northwest at 30 kilometers per hour, gusting to 50, we'll have a high of 11 degrees. On Sunday, it'll be sunny with a high of 14. Monday will be cloudy with a high of 18. Tuesday, showers and a high of 10. Wednesday, more showers and a high of 11. And on Thursday, October 15th, a mix of sun and cloud with a high of 10 degrees. The weather brought to you by CIOE 97.5 FM, The Blend.

Fiesel right back with you here on Morning Magic, and I want to welcome you to hour number two, which just began with J.P. Cormier and Penny Hartz. I've got Cape Breton's Pretty Archie. They're standing by with When I Come Home. But before that, from 1986, here's the late, great Tina Turner with Typical Male.

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1: 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With Catch My Breath, here's Steve McIntyre, our East Coast Artist of the Day. Oh, the-

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1: So right back with you here on Morning Magic, and I've got a pair of Prince Edward Islanders coming at you next. We're going to hear from Ben Chase with Better. But before that, with Isabel's song, here is Catherine McClellan.

0: think that you should know.
1: This is Nancy Keddie, host of Bluegrass Atlantic. 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
1: John Hemingway is up next with No Reason Left to Cry. But before we hear from him, this is Black Matilda with I'm a Sailor.

0: This morning will be sunny, then a mix of sun and cloud with a 60% chance of showers this afternoon. Wind from the west at 20 kilometers per hour, becoming southwest at 20, gusting to 40 near noon, and our high will be 17 degrees. Tonight will be partly cloudy with a 60% chance of showers. Wind from the west at 20 kilometers per hour, gusting to 40, and our low will be 6. Tomorrow, mainly sunny with wind from the northwest at 30 kilometers per hour, gusting to 50, we'll have a high of 11 degrees. On Sunday, it'll be sunny with a high of 14. Monday will be cloudy with a high of 18. Tuesday, showers and a high of 10. Wednesday, more showers and a high of 11. And on Thursday, October 15th, a mix of sun and cloud with a high of 10 degrees. The weather brought to you by CIOE 97.5 FM, The Blend.
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0: Cecil back with you. I want to welcome you back to Morning Magic. I've got Matt Anderson all the way from New Brunswick. He is standing by with Time for the Wicked to Rest. But before that, from 1988, here's Steve Winwood with Roll With It.

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4: From 1967, here are the Mamas and the Papas with Dedicated to the One I Love. What?

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This morning will be sunny, then a mix of sun and cloud with a 60% chance of showers this afternoon. Wind from the west at 20 kilometers per hour, becoming southwest at 20, gusting to 40 near noon, and our high will be 17 degrees. Tonight will be partly cloudy with a 60% chance of showers. Wind from the west at 20 kilometers per hour, gusting to 40, and our low will be 6. Tomorrow, mainly sunny with wind from the northwest at 30 kilometers per hour, gusting to 50, we'll have a high of 11 degrees. On Sunday, it'll be sunny with a high of 14. Monday will be cloudy with a high of 18. Tuesday, showers and a high of 10. Wednesday, more showers and a high of 11. And on Thursday, October 15th, a mix of sun and cloud with a high of 10 degrees. The weather brought to you by CIOE 97.5 FM, The Blend.

Cecil, right back with you here on Morning Magic, and I want to welcome you to the third and final hour of this Friday edition. That was The Once getting us started with OU. I've got the late, great Laura Smith. She is standing by with Two Steps. But before that, from 1968, singing the blues like only she can, here's Aretha Franklin with Good to Me as I Am to You.

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2: 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With Highland Promise, this is Steve McIntyre, our East Coast Artist of the Day.

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0: 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Here he is with Do Like You.

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2: I've got the Ennis sisters. They're standing by with Take Me Home. But before that, with Better Than Nothing, this is Cody the Ghost.

0: This morning will be sunny, then a mix of sun and cloud with a 60% chance of showers this afternoon. Wind from the west at 20 kilometers per hour, becoming southwest at 20, gusting to 40 near noon, and our high will be 17 degrees. Tonight will be partly cloudy with a 60% chance of showers. Wind from the west at 20 kilometers per hour, gusting to 40, and our low will be 6. Tomorrow, mainly sunny with wind from the northwest at 30 kilometers per hour, gusting to 50, we'll have a high of 11 degrees. On Sunday, it'll be sunny with a high of 14. Monday will be cloudy with a high of 18. Tuesday, showers and a high of 10. Wednesday, more showers and a high of 11. And on Thursday, October 15th, a mix of sun and cloud with a high of 10 degrees. The weather brought to you by CIOE 97.5 FM, The Blend.
1: Well, hey, everybody. Did you know that CIOE Community Radio has a show for everyone? Well, they certainly do. And if you love classic country music, that show is called Frank's Kind of Country, hosted by me, Frank Lowe. Each week, you can hear the songs and singers that we grew up with, like Marty Robbins and Conway Twitty, Patsy Cline and Loretta Lynn, Buck Owens and Merle Haggard, plus some new kids like Mo Bandy and Alan Jackson, or George Strait and Vince Gill, or closer to home, our Canadian stars like Ann Murray, Jim and Don Haggard, Dougie Bell, The Family Brown, Gordon Lightfoot, and more. 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
0: Cecil, right back with you here on Morning Magic. Thank you so much for tuning in. We appreciate it greatly. I've got New Brunswick's Colin Fowley standing by with To Mend. But before that, from Newfoundland and Labrador, this is Riley Meadus with Growing Up.

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5: Well, that's going to wrap things up for me here on this Friday edition of Morning Magic. Hope you enjoyed yourself, and I want to take a moment to wish everybody a happy Thanksgiving. Enjoy your turkey. In the meantime, going to send you into your afternoon with Dartmouth's Hillary Adams and Hold Me. But before that, here's Ian Alistair Gosby with Jump In. I'm Cecil saying enjoy your holiday.

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0: Well, hey, everybody. Did you know that CIOE Community Radio has a show for everyone? Well, they certainly do. And if you love classic country music, that show is called Frank's Kind of Country, hosted by me, Frank Lowe. Each week, you can hear the songs and singers that we grew up with, like Marty Robbins and Conway Twitty, Patsy Cline and Loretta Lynn, Buck Owens and Merle Haggard, plus some new kids like Mo Bandy and Alan Jackson, or George Strait and Vince Gill, or closer to home, our Canadian stars like Ann Murray, Jim and Don Haggard, Dougie Bell, The Family Brown, Gordon Lightfoot, and more. 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

0: Love to sing? 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

0: 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I'll huff and I'll puff.
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There you go. The song is called Sailboat in the Prairies, and that is Canadian country singer Ryan Lindsay getting us started into this Friday edition of the Coastal Connection. We're kicking off the Thanksgiving long weekend. Good afternoon. I'm Ron James with you for the next 3 hours. I got some great East Coast music for you. We're going to throw a little bit of Canadian music like you just heard, and we got information. I got some sports scores all before 4 o'clock this afternoon. Ian James is a Dartmouth singer-songwriter. He's got a song called Everything Right. Before we take a listen to Ian, here is Catherine Kennedy, Long Way Home on The Blend. Hi.

0: Everything right. Your music, your community, The Blend, 97.5. That is Dartmouth singer-songwriter Ian James. Everything Right. And before Ian James, we heard from Catherine Kennedy and her song Long Way Home. Here on this Friday afternoon, as I mentioned, we're kicking off the Thanksgiving long weekend. And when are you having your turkey? Will it be on Saturday, on Sunday, or on Monday?
1: All right, this is Mortgage 101. I'm Dan Allstrand, and he is Clinton Wilkins, and we're coming back to your radio again this month.
2: Yeah, we're coming this weekend, so you need to certainly check us out wherever you're listening on your favorite station, which we're so excited. And we have a lot of new listeners on, Dan.
1: Yeah, we've got a couple of new stations that have joined our team, shall we say, and we welcome everybody who may be tuning into us for the very first time. And for the benefit of those listeners out there, Clinton, what is it that Mortgage 101 is, and what do we do here?
2: It's a show, and people think it's just a mortgage show. Well, that sounds boring. That doesn't sound exciting at all. But we talk about so many different things on our show. And this show that you're going to be listening to that's coming up on your station here in the next few days is really, you know, we're talking about interest rates. We're talking about the Bank of Canada. We're talking about, should you refinance your mortgage this year? And we're giving a little teaser on what our next show is going to look like for November.
1: Right. We had an opportunity this month to meet with the Bank of Canada governor. Mm-hmm. Tiff Macklin was in Halifax. I was at that event and was trying to maybe gain some knowledge on where interest rates were going to go. We'll talk about that on the show. We'll also talk about, as you mentioned, refinancing. Times are tough, man. It's families are struggling out there and income and dollars are hard to come by.
2: Yeah. Canadians are at an all-time high level of indebtedness. And, you know, we hear it in the media. We don't really know what that means. But what happens if that's you? You know, is there a solution? If you're a homeowner, is there a solution for you to refinance? Can you put yourself in a better financial position? And we talk a little bit about, you know, what does a refinance look like? And, you know, for some of our consumers, it's the right decision.
1: Also, a story that was making the rounds in the media this month was that Nova Scotia has become really expensive place to rent. In fact, the most expensive place to rent in Canada. We talk about rents and maybe ways to get out of the rental market.
2: Exactly. And I think, you know, overall, many Canadians want to become homeowners. We know it's challenging, but what do people need to do to get there? And is there a way that you can potentially get some help to get into that homeownership? You know, historically, homeowners have a higher net worth than renters. And, you know, how can you break through that property ladder to get into that first home?
1: That and a whole bunch more coming up on this edition of Mortgage 101 coming up this weekend, right here where you're listening now. I'm looking forward to it. I know Clinton is.
2: I'm certainly looking forward to it. And if you ever need any more information or if you want us to talk about anything specific on our show, you can check us out at teamclinton.ca/radio.
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0: Beautiful sunshine this afternoon, and there is a 60% chance of a shower later on this afternoon. Highs getting up to 17 degrees. Tonight, partly cloudy skies. 60% chance of showers this evening. Lows going down to 6 degrees overnight tonight. Tomorrow, we're going to have a mainly sunny day with highs only getting up to 10 degrees. Cloudy periods tomorrow night with a low going down to 5 degrees. On Sunday, we got sunny skies, a high of 14. And on Thanksgiving Monday, we're going to have cloudy skies and a high of 18 degrees. It is sunny out there right now. The winds are from the southwest, 20 kilometers per hour, gusting to 40. Relative humidity, 54%. 16 degrees at the airport right now, and we're showing 17 degrees here in Bedford, Sackville, Nova Scotia.
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0: All day long since 6 o'clock this morning, we've been featuring the music of Port Hawkesbury singer-songwriter Steve McIntyre. He is our Blend 97.5 FM East Coast Artist of the Day. And here's a song from Mr. Steve McIntyre, Too Small a Town on 97.5.
5: There ain't nothing like a winter's day.

Too Small a Town. 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Blue Rodeo just released one of their hit songs again, and it hasn't hit me yet. We're going to take a listen to that song. But first, here's Pillow Fight, May.

0: 97.5, The Blend, that is Blue Rodeo, Hasn't Hit Me Yet, here on the Coastal Connection. I'm Ron James. I'm with you until 4 o'clock, and then we've got Country Driving here at 4 o'clock, three great hours of hot country music.
1: Almost asleep, my buddy. I'll just finish this page. The wolf then came to the house of bricks. Let me in, cried the wolf. Not by the hair of my chinny chin, said the pigs. I'll huff and I'll puff.
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0: Beautiful sunshine out there this afternoon, and there is a 60% chance of a shower later on this afternoon, with the highs getting up to 17 degrees. The winds from the southwest, 20 kilometers per hour, gusting to 40 this afternoon. Tonight, partly cloudy, 60% chance of showers this evening, and lows going down to 6 degrees. Tomorrow's going to be a mainly sunny day, with highs only getting up to 10 degrees. Tomorrow night, cloudy periods, a low of 5. Sunday, sunshine, a high of 14. Thanksgiving Monday, we're going to have a cloudy day with a high of 18. Long-range forecast for Tuesday, Wednesday, Thursday. Tuesday, showers, a high of 10. Wednesday, showers, a high of 11. The sun returns on Thursday with a mix of sun and clouds and a high of 10 degrees. Sunny out there right now. Winds are from the southwest, 20 kilometers per hour, gusting to 40. Relative humidity of 54%. 16 degrees at the airport, 17 degrees here in Bedford, Sackville, Nova Scotia.
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0: Well, before this hour is through, we're going to have music from Jarrett Waterman. We also have a group called Blue on Blonde. We have Cleaver Hopes. We have music from Newfoundland's Josh James, Canada Shania Twain, and Morgan Griffiths. But right now, this is Erie, and Wait for You on The Blend.

Wait For You. That is Yeri here on the Coastal Connection. I got Canadian country singer Morgan Griffiths, and his song is called Just Being Me, right here on The Blend, 97.5 FM.

Your music, your community, The Blend, 97.5 FM. That is British Columbia country singer Morgan Griffiths, Just Being Me. I'm Ron James. I got Josh Jane standing by. He's got a song called Teach Me How to Love. But before we take a listen to Newfoundland's Josh Jane's, here is Canada's Shania Twain. Cha-ching!

0: Teach Me How to Love. That is Newfoundland singer-songwriter Josh Janes. And before Josh Janes, we heard from Canada's Shania Twain and a song by her called Cha-Ching. I love doing that. And I'm Ron James. I'm with you until 4 o'clock, and we got Country Driving here at 4 o'clock. 3 great hours of hot country music.
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0: Well, we're kicking off the Thanksgiving long weekend, and we're winding down the first hour of the Coastal Connection here on this Friday afternoon. I'm Ron James. Thanks for being with me. This is Cleaver Hopes, Drown It Open. 97.5 The Blend.

97.5, The Blend. You got to drown it open. That is Cleaver Hopes here on the Coastal Connection. This is Blue on Blonde, the stupidest thing. It's

0: from losing.
1: Stupidest Thing, the name of the song, and that is Blue on Blonde. And that is our number one complete here on this Friday afternoon. We got two more hours to go, so I hope you can stick around. Take us out to hour number one, into hour number two. This is Jarrett Waterman with Life's Question.

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Every woman, every man. That is singer-songwriter Amelia Curran getting us started into the second hour of the Coastal Connection on this Friday afternoon, kicking off the Thanksgiving long weekend. I'm Ron James with you for the next 2 hours. I've got some great East Coast music for you. We're going to throw a little bit of Canadian music into the mix. Information, sports scores, all before 4 o'clock this afternoon. This is Zachary Smith, Rise Up.

Your music, your community, The Blend, 97.5. That is Zachary Smith, song called Rise Up. I got Valdi standing by. He's got a song called Chocolate Goodnight. But before we take a listen to Valdi, this is Rose Morrison, The River She Knows. Quit.

0: 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Good night.
1: The Blend 97.5. That's Canada's Valdi. Song called Chocolate Good Night. And before Valdi, we heard from Rose Morrison and her song called The River She Knows here on this Friday afternoon. 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Submit it. Once you do that, I get it in my inbox and I can play it for you here on the Coastal Connection. Let's check the weather.

0: We have sunshine changing to a mix of sun and clouds, and there is a 60% chance of a shower this afternoon, and the winds from the southwest 20 kilometers per hour, gusting to 40. Highs will get up to 17 degrees this afternoon. Tonight, partly cloudy skies, 60% chance of showers this evening. Lows going down to 6 degrees. Tomorrow's going to be a mainly sunny day with highs of 10 degrees. Sunny on Sunday, a high of 14. And on Monday, Thanksgiving Monday, we're going to have a cloudy day with a high of 18 degrees. Right now, it's sunny out there, and the winds are from the southwest, 20 kilometers per hour, gusting to 40. The relative humidity at 52%. 16 degrees still at the airport, and we're still at 17 degrees here in Bedford, Sackville, Nova Scotia.
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0: 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Here he is with Bluebirds.

that is Steve McIntyre. He is a singer-songwriter from Port Hawkesbury, Cape Breton, and he is the Blend 97.5 FM East Coast Artist of the Day here on this Friday afternoon. This is Mackenzie Critch, Ruin My Name. My

0: Ruining My Name. That is Newfoundland singer-songwriter Mackenzie Critch here on the Coastal Connection. I got Rhea May standing by. She's a Halifax singer-songwriter. She's got a song called I'm on Fire. But before we take a listen to Rhea May, here's Canadian singer Donovan Woods. I Talk About You.
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0: 97.5, The Blend. That is Halifax singer-songwriter Rhea May. I'm on fire. And before Rhea, we heard from Donovan Woods, Canadian singer, and his song, I Talk About You, here on this Friday afternoon. I'm Ron James. Did you know today is World Egg Day? Eggs are nutrient-rich, being high in protein as well, providing 13 vitamins and minerals that the body needs. Eggs improve your brain function, support physical strength, and your immune system. And also, it helps in child development. Well, I looked it up. I have to tell you, I looked it up. I wanted to know how many eggs were consumed in a day in the world. Well, 2.4 billion eggs are consumed every single day in the world. Think about that every time you crack open an egg. Today, we got sunny skies changing to a mix of sun and clouds, and then there is a 60% chance of a shower this afternoon. Highs getting up to 17 degrees. Tonight, partly cloudy, 60% chance of showers this evening, and lows going down to 6 degrees. Tomorrow, a mainly sunny day with highs of 10 degrees. Tomorrow night, cloudy periods, a low of 5. Sunday, sunny with a high of 14. Thanksgiving Monday, we're going to have a cloudy day with a high of 18. Tuesday, showers, a high of 10. And the long-range forecast for Wednesday and Thursday, Wednesday showers, a high of 11. And on Thursday, a mix of sun and clouds and a high of 10 degrees. But right now, it's sunny out there. Winds are from the southwest, 20 kilometers per hour, gusting to 40. Relative humidity at 52%. We have 16 degrees at the airport and 17 degrees here in Bedford, Sackville, Nova Scotia.
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0: Well, before this hour is through, we're going to have music from Bria Isabel. We also have a group called Hello Delaware. We have Glenn A. Johnson. We have music from Amanda Marshall. We also have Mike Legier. And we got Great Big C coming up, and Evan Cooper. He's a young singer-songwriter from New Brunswick. And we got D.D. Austin, but right now this group called Post Data, song called Warning.
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That is Post Data, a song called Warning. Here's indigenous singer-songwriter Dee Dee Austin, and she's going to break free.

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1: That is Indigenous singer-songwriter D.D. Austin. Don't forget, if you want to check us out on Facebook, go to CIOE Fans. Like us. Keep abreast of everything we do around here. Here's a young singer-songwriter from New Brunswick. Evan Cooper is his name. Here's a song, Don't Come Crying Back to Me, on The Blend.

Don't Come Crying Back to Me. That is New Brunswick singer-songwriter Evan Cooper, and he's a young singer-songwriter from New Brunswick. He just sent me his new album, and we'll be playing some of the songs from his new album in the upcoming days. Right now, this is Great Big Sea with Jolly Roving Tar on The Blend.

0: Forgiveness. I had a singer-songwriter, Mike Legere. And before Mike, we heard from Great Big Sea and their song Jolly Roving Tar. Here on this Friday afternoon, we're kicking off the Thanksgiving long weekend. I'm Ron James with you until 4. And then we got Country Driving here at 4 o'clock, 3 great hours of hot country music.
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That is Canada's Amanda Marshall, Fall From Grace. This is Glenn A. Johnson, the one I let get away. We

0: Nowhere to Run, that is Hello Delaware. Well, that's hour number two complete, and we have one more hour to go here on this Friday afternoon. Hope you can stick around the final hour, and to take us out of hour number two into hour number three, here's Bria Isabel with Girlfriends.
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That's the name of the song, Estuary, and that is the Silver Wolf Band getting us started into the third hour of the Coastal Connection here on this Friday afternoon. We're kicking off a long weekend, the Thanksgiving long weekend. Good afternoon again. I'm Ron James with you this final hour. Still got some great music lined up for you. I got some sports to share with you before I'm out of here this hour. And I hope you can stick around. Matthew Byrne is a singer-songwriter from Newfoundland. He's got a song called Nancy from London. But before we take a listen to Matthew Byrne, this is singer-songwriter Erica Coolness. Take This Waltz.

Hello, I'm Roger Hamilton, and welcome to The Investment Minute. Headlines these days can cause stress to some investors who perhaps follow the news a bit too much, allowing their fear emotions to overreact. So far this century, from the 2001 dot-com collapse, the 2008 subprime global meltdown, the 2020 COVID economic crisis, and the 2022 rapid inflation, now to the threat of Trump and tariffs. And you would think it was all going to end many times over. Yet despite that, Fidelity Four Core Medium Growth Funds, for example, have averaged annual returns of 6 to 10% in the past 3 to 15 years. It's patience over panic in professionally managed quality funds. Market declines happen, but are temporary. 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That's permanent. 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This is Roger Hamilton. Until next time, stay calm and stay invested.

0: Well, we got a mix of sun and clouds, and you could see 60% chance of a shower this afternoon, and highs getting up to 17 degrees. Tonight, partly cloudy, 60% chance of a shower this evening. Lows going down to 6 degrees overnight tonight. Tomorrow, we're going to have a mainly sunny day with highs getting up to 10 degrees. Tomorrow night, cloudy periods, a low of plus 5. Sunday, sunshine, a high of 14. And Thanksgiving Monday, we're going to have a cloudy day with a high of 18 degrees. Still sunny out there, and the winds are from the southwest, 20 kilometers per hour, gusting to 40. Relative humidity at 50%. We're at 17 degrees at the airport. That's up 1 degree from last hour, and we're still at 17 here in Bedford, Sackville, Nova Scotia.
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0: Well, we're going to take one last listen to the Blend 97.5 East Coast Artist of the Day here on this Friday. It is Cape Breton, Nova Scotia singer-songwriter Steve McIntyre. One last song from Steve, Keep Me Hanging On the Blend.
2: There's nobody in the big house.

Hanging On, that is Nova Scotia singer-songwriter Steve McIntyre. He's from Port Hawkesbury, Nova Scotia. And Steve McIntyre is the Blend 97.5 FM East Coast Artist of the Day here on this Friday. Here's another Cape Bretoner, Isabella Sampson. Take It or Leave It.

0: Your music, your community, The Blend, 97.5 FM. That is Lewsdale, Nova Scotia singer-songwriter Isabella Sampson. Take it or leave. Here on this Friday afternoon. Today is the 9th day of October, and if you're celebrating a birthday today, I want to take this opportunity to wish you a happy birthday from all of us here at Community Radio. You're sharing a birthday today with country singer Scotty McCreery. He's 33 years old today. He won the 10th season of American Idol. And if former Beatle John Lennon was alive today, he would be 86 years old. Today would have been his birthday. 86 years old, John Lennon. So if you're celebrating a birthday, happy birthday from all of us here at The Blend, 97.5.
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0: Well, before this hour is through, we're going to have music from New Brunswick's Dan Verner. We also have Ian Alistair Gosby. We have country singer Jess Moskiluke. We also have music from country singer Ruth Manning. We have Jeremy Gray. We also have Matt Steele and the Corvette Sunset. Prince Edward Island singer-songwriter Catherine McClellan. And right now, this is Gordy Sampson with Tough Town on The Blend.

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0: It Won't Happen Again. That is Matt Steele and the Corvette Sunset. And before Matt Steele and the Corvette Sunset, we heard from Prince Edward Island singer-songwriter Catherine McClellan singing about those hotel stairs here on this Friday afternoon. A local poll asked the question, do you feel you waste food? Well, 60% of you said no, and 40% of you said yes.
1: Almost asleep, my buddy. I'll just finish this page. The wolf then came to the house of bricks. Let me in, cried the wolf. Not by the hair of my chinny chin, said the pigs. I'll huff and I'll puff.
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0: Well, the votes are in for the East Coast Top 30, and we're tabulating the votes as we speak. Martin Hickey will be in here tomorrow afternoon at 4 o'clock, counting down the top 30 songs on the East Coast. Ruth Manning standing by. She's got a song called Mi Vida Loca. Before we take a listen to Ruth, here is Jeremy Gray with Neon Lights. Bye.

Canada. That is country singer Ruth Manning from the Annapolis Valley of Nova Scotia. And before Ruth, we heard from Jeremy Gray and his song Neon Lights here on the Coastal Connection. Got some sports scores. There were 10 games in the NHL yesterday. The Boston Bruins beating Utah 6-1.

0: Jets. In Major League Baseball action, the playoffs, Game 4 was played last night. Cleveland beat the Chicago White Sox 9-5 to tie that series 2 games apiece. The tiebreaker will be tomorrow night in Cleveland. There was one game in the NFL last night. The Tampa Bay Buccaneers beat Dallas Cowboys 24-16.
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0: Well, we got partly cloudy skies in the forecast for tonight with 60% chance of showers this evening. The winds are going to be from the west, 20 kilometers per hour, gusting to 40. Lows going down to 6 degrees overnight tonight. Tomorrow's going to be a mainly sunny day. Highs getting up to 10 degrees. Cloudy periods tomorrow night with a low of 5 degrees. Sunday, we're going to have sunshine, a high of 14 degrees. Thanksgiving Monday, cloudy skies, a high of 18. Tuesday, showers, a high of 10. And the long-range forecast for Wednesday and Thursday of next week. Wednesday, showers, a high of 11. And on Thursday, a mix of sun and clouds, and a high of 10 degrees. Still have sunshine out there, and the winds are from the southwest, 20 kilometers per hour, gusting to 40. Relative humidity of 50%. 17 degrees at the airport, 17 degrees here in Bedford, Sackville, Nova Scotia.
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0: Well, we're winding down this third and final hour of the Coastal Connection. I'm Ron James with you until 4, and then we got Country Drive coming in here at 4 o'clock. 3 great hours of hot country music. Here is country singer Jess Moskaluk, Kiss Me Quiet.

Music, your community, The Blend, 97.5 FM. That is country singer Jess Moskaluk, Kiss Me Quiet. Let's go to Beaver Bank, Nova Scotia. This is Ian Alistair Gosby, Steal Our Joy on The Blend.

Steal Our Joy. That is Beaver Bank singer-songwriter Ian Alistair Gosby. Well, that's it for me. I got to get out here and make way for Country Drive coming up at 4 with 3 great hours of hot country music. I want everybody to enjoy the long Thanksgiving weekend and be thankful for what you have. I'll be back on Tuesday at 1 o'clock to start off a brand new week. I'm off on Thanksgiving Day. So happy Thanksgiving to everybody. And to take us out for the day, this is New Brunswick singer-songwriter Dan Verner, Shepherds. Have a great weekend.

We got partly cloudy skies in the forecast for tonight with 60% chance of showers this evening. Lows going down to 6 degrees overnight tonight. Tomorrow's going to be a mainly sunny day. Highs will get up to 10 degrees tomorrow afternoon. Tomorrow night, we got cloudy periods, a low of plus 5. Sunny on Sunday, a high of 14. Thanksgiving Monday, we have cloudy skies, a high of 18. Tuesday, showers in the forecast, a high of 10. And the long-range forecast for Wednesday and Thursday, Wednesday showers, a high of 11. Thursday, a mix of sun and clouds, a high of 10 degrees. 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

We got partly cloudy skies in the forecast for tonight with 60% chance of showers this evening. Lows going down to 6 degrees overnight tonight. Tomorrow's going to be a mainly sunny day. Highs will get up to 10 degrees tomorrow afternoon. Tomorrow night, we got cloudy periods, a low of plus 5. Sunny on Sunday, a high of 14. Thanksgiving Monday, we have cloudy skies, a high of 18. Tuesday, showers in the forecast, a high of 10. And the long-range forecast for Wednesday and Thursday, Wednesday showers, a high of 11. Thursday, a mix of sun and clouds, a high of 10 degrees. 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

0: Infinity. All right, this is Mortgage 101. I'm Dan Allstrand, and he is Clinton Wilkins, and we're coming back to your radio again this month.
1: Yeah, we're coming this weekend, so you need to certainly check us out wherever you're listening on your favorite station, which we're so excited. And we have a lot of new listeners on, Dan.
0: Yeah, we've got a couple of new stations that have joined our team, shall we say, and we welcome everybody who may be tuning into us for the very first time. And for the benefit of those listeners out there, Clinton, what is it that Mortgage 101 is, and what do we do here?
1: It's a show, and people think it's just a mortgage show. Well, that sounds boring. That doesn't sound exciting at all. But we talk about so many different things on our show. And this show that you're going to be listening to that's coming up on your station here in the next few days is really, you know, we're talking about interest rates. We're talking about the Bank of Canada. We're talking about, should you refinance your mortgage this year? And we're giving a little teaser on what our next show is going to look like for November.
0: Right. We had an opportunity this month to meet with the Bank of Canada governor. Mm-hmm. Tiff Macklin was in Halifax. I was at that event and was trying to maybe gain some knowledge on where interest rates were going to go. We'll talk about that on the show. We'll also talk about, as you mentioned, refinancing. Times are tough, man. It's families are struggling out there, and income and dollars are hard to come by.
1: Yeah, Canadians are at an all-time high level of indebtedness. And, you know, we hear it in the media. We don't really know what that means. But what happens if that's you? You know, is there a solution? If you're a homeowner, is there a solution for you to refinance? Can you put yourself in a better financial position? And we talk a little bit about, you know, what does a refinance look like? And, you know, for some of our consumers, it's the right decision.
0: Also, a story that was making the rounds in the media this month was that Nova Scotia has become really expensive place to rent. In fact, the most expensive place to rent in Canada. We talk about rents and maybe ways to get out of the rental market.
1: Exactly. And I think, you know, overall, many Canadians want to become homeowners. We know it's challenging, but what do people need to do to get there? And is there a way that you can potentially get some help to get into that homeownership? You know, historically, homeowners have a higher net worth than renters. And, you know, how can you break through that property ladder to get into that first home?
0: That and a whole bunch more coming up on this edition of Mortgage 101 coming up this weekend, right here where you're listening now. I'm looking forward to it. I know Clinton is.
1: I'm certainly looking forward to it. And if you ever need any more information, or if you want us to talk about anything specific on our show, you can check us out at teamclinton.ca/radio.
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0: 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Hi, I'm Jim Coe. 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

aging isn't about slowing down. 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

Well, they certainly do. And if you love classic country music, that show is called Frank's Kind of Country, hosted by me, Frank Lowe. Each week, you can hear the songs and singers that we grew up with, like Marty Robbins and Conway Twitty, Patsy Cline and Loretta Lynn, Buck Owens and Merle Haggard, plus some new kids like Mo Bandy and Alan Jackson, or George Strait and Vince Gill, or closer to home, our Canadian stars like Anne Murray, Jim and Don Haggard, Dougie Bell, The Family Brown, Gordon Lightfoot, and more. 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

We got partly cloudy skies in the forecast for tonight with 60% chance of showers this evening. Lows going down to 6 degrees overnight tonight. Tomorrow's going to be a mainly sunny day. Highs will get up to 10 degrees tomorrow afternoon. Tomorrow night, we got cloudy periods, a low of plus 5. Sunny on Sunday, a high of 14. Thanksgiving Monday, we have cloudy skies, a high of 18. Tuesday, showers in the forecast, a high of 10. And the long-range forecast for Wednesday and Thursday, Wednesday showers, a high of 11. Thursday, a mix of sun and clouds, a high of 10 degrees. 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

my game.

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We got partly cloudy skies in the forecast for tonight with 60% chance of showers this evening. Lows going down to 6 degrees overnight tonight. Tomorrow's going to be a mainly sunny day. Highs will get up to 10 degrees tomorrow afternoon. Tomorrow night, we got cloudy periods, a low of plus 5. Sunny on Sunday, a high of 14. Thanksgiving Monday, we have cloudy skies, a high of 18. Tuesday, showers in the forecast, a high of 10. And the long-range forecast for Wednesday and Thursday, Wednesday showers, a high of 11. Thursday, a mix of sun and clouds, a high of 10 degrees. 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

We got partly cloudy skies in the forecast for tonight with 60% chance of showers this evening. Lows going down to 6 degrees overnight tonight. Tomorrow's going to be a mainly sunny day. Highs will get up to 10 degrees tomorrow afternoon. Tomorrow night, we got cloudy periods, a low of plus 5. Sunny on Sunday, a high of 14. Thanksgiving Monday, we have cloudy skies, a high of 18. Tuesday, showers in the forecast, a high of 10. And the long-range forecast for Wednesday and Thursday, Wednesday showers, a high of 11. Thursday, a mix of sun and clouds, a high of 10 degrees. 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

0: 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This is Anne Murray. 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

We got partly cloudy skies in the forecast for tonight with 60% chance of showers this evening. Lows going down to 6 degrees overnight tonight. Tomorrow's going to be a mainly sunny day. Highs will get up to 10 degrees tomorrow afternoon. Tomorrow night, we got cloudy periods, a low of plus 5. Sunny on Sunday, a high of 14. Thanksgiving Monday, we have cloudy skies, a high of 18. Tuesday, showers in the forecast, a high of 10. And the long-range forecast for Wednesday and Thursday, Wednesday showers, a high of 11. Thursday, a mix of sun and clouds, a high of 10 degrees. This is Country Drive.

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We got partly cloudy skies in the forecast for tonight with 60% chance of showers this evening. Lows going down to 6 degrees overnight tonight. Tomorrow's going to be a mainly sunny day. Highs will get up to 10 degrees tomorrow afternoon. Tomorrow night, we got cloudy periods, a low of plus 5. Sunny on Sunday, a high of 14. Thanksgiving Monday, we have cloudy skies, a high of 18. Tuesday, showers in the forecast, a high of 10. And the long-range forecast for Wednesday and Thursday, Wednesday showers, a high of 11. Thursday, a mix of sun and clouds, a high of 10 degrees. 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

We got partly cloudy skies in the forecast for tonight with 60% chance of showers this evening. Lows going down to 6 degrees overnight tonight. Tomorrow's going to be a mainly sunny day. Highs will get up to 10 degrees tomorrow afternoon. Tomorrow night, we got cloudy periods, a low of plus 5. Sunny on Sunday, a high of 14. Thanksgiving Monday, we have cloudy skies, a high of 18. Tuesday, showers in the forecast, a high of 10. And the long-range forecast for Wednesday and Thursday, Wednesday showers, a high of 11. Thursday, a mix of sun and clouds, a high of 10 degrees. 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

Remember when a great song could stop you in your tracks? Hi, I'm Jim Coe. Every Wednesday night, I open up 5 decades of great music. 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And remember, great music never gets old.

We got apparently cloudy skies in the forecast for tonight with 60% chance of showers this evening. Lows going down to 6 degrees overnight tonight. Tomorrow's going to be a mainly sunny day. Highs will get up to 10 degrees tomorrow afternoon. Tomorrow night, we got cloudy periods, a low of plus 5. Sunny on Sunday, a high of 14. Thanksgiving Monday, we have cloudy skies, a high of 18. Tuesday, showers in the forecast, a high of 10. And the long-range forecast for Wednesday and Thursday, Wednesday showers, a high of 11. Thursday, a mix of sun and clouds, a high of 10 degrees. This is Country Drive on The Blend, 97.5 FM.

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4: 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I'm Greg Fenwick, and tonight we're taking a look at some of the great 1970s hits that made the charts but never quite made it to number one. So sit back, turn up the volume, and enjoy some of those great songs that may have been just a little short of the top spot, but are still worth remembering. 70s at 7 starts right now. And we're going to go with Ace and How Long.

And we just heard Badfinger, Come and Get It. And now we're going to listen to Stephen Bishop, On and On. And following Stephen, we're going to listen to Looking Glass and their one-hit wonder, Brandy. This was a song that when I was 19 years old, played probably constantly every time I turned around or had the car radio on. So let's give a listen.

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And standing by, we have Foghat, Slow Ride. And we just heard the Eagles with Take It to the Limit. And now we're going to listen to Nazareth, Love Hurts. And that's going to be followed, again, as I said, by Foghat, Slow Ride.

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0: October the 9th is Fire Prevention Day here in Canada and the U.S., and I've seen some of the fire trucks going around the community checking things out. But it's also a special day in our family. It's my sister's birthday, and I wish Anne a happy birthday, who lives out in Edmonton. Hopefully she's listening tonight. And now we're going to listen to England Dan and John Ford Coley with I'd Really Love to See You Tonight. And that's going to be followed by Jerry Rafferty and his song Baker Street.

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And we just heard Bread, Make It With You. And now something a little different. We have Aretha Franklin and Otis Redding and Spanish Harlem, which was released in 1971. Benny King originally recorded this version back in 1960. And it reached number 2.

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2: 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It's every Saturday from 9 a.m. until 12. It's 3 hours of great music from Atlantic Canadian artists. 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
3: Here's a song that I really loved back in 1972. This is Seals and Croft, Summer Breeze. And it only reached number 6 on the top 100 charts. But for me, it was a fabulous song that I enjoyed playing often. And following Seals and Croft, we're going to listen to the Little River Band, Reminiscing.

Now let's give a listen to Fireball, You Are the Woman. It has a distinctive flute part, giving the song its recognizable sound. And that's going to be followed by Burton Cummings' Break It to Them Gently.

And that brings us to the end of tonight's 70s at 7 with Greg. We'll close things out with Orleans and Still the One. Thanks for spending the hour with me and enjoying some great 70s hits that never quite made it to the number one spot. I'm Greg Fenwick. Thanks for listening to CIOE 97.5, The Blend, your music, your community. Have a great night, and I'll see you next time on 70s at 7.

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